Would you cry if you saw me crying? And would you save my soul tonight?

Want to keep up with everything trendy? From breaking news to shareable jokes, pop culture bites to viral food spots, it's all on TikTok. 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